0: WBS.
1: Yeah, one of my listeners, you're tuning to WBS, one of my songs.

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2: 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That is my rock and roll face. Millions of women find that very sexy.
3: Are you calm? Are you?
2: Okay.

Yeah, yeah. 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